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1: Getting back to work on Monday after the weekend is always a tough task. We hope we helped you get focused on some good things with the opportunity to get yourself a $1,000 blessing like we had all day long. We got some great music here tonight to help finish this Monday feeling good. I'm Victor Sosa with the Chicago Mass.

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Jason Nelson and Madison Ryan Ward on the Praise Party. 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

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You're not finished and neither are we. We got a full week of giving out $1,000 blessings. Come get yours tomorrow. Hang with us every hour between 9 and 5 to hear those keywords. When I

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You can follow us on X and Instagram, too. 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

through right now. Some broken family, broken fellowship, broken friendship, broken bodies. The Bible says if we just go to Him, brokenness, broken heart, contrite spirit, He will in no wise cast us aside. When I think about all of these diseases that's plaguing our land, AIDS, cancer, tuberculosis, kidney diseases, I don't care how many diseases there are, there's an answer. You see, double jeopardy gives you the answer. You got to come up with the question, is that right? We don't have to come up with the answer because we already know that Christ is the answer. See, when God asks a question,

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He asked Malachi, will a man wrong God? He asked Ezekiel,

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1: Ed Long is in the sanctuary in a minute. I got three things you did not know 5 minutes ago. We'll do it after Maverick City. This is Run to You. I've

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1: Ed Long is here in the sanctuary. I got a story about a guy who was just trying to clean his kitchen. He tried to clean it so hard that he blew it up. Yeah, literally. We'll talk about it a little bit later on. Right now, we got Walter Hawkins in the Love Center Choir. Tamela Mann's coming up in a minute. Ed Long is with you in the sanctuary.

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1: 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Hey, it's Ed Long here. You know what? We're sending love from Monticello and Macomb and everywhere in between. Thanks for getting your praise on with us and making us your number one for gospel hits.
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1: That is one thing you can count on. God always being good. Yep, God is good all the time, right? All right, Ed Long is here with you playing your favorites like Karen Clark Shear, Douglas Miller, Canton Jones. They're all coming up for you as we hang out right here in the sanctuary. All right, so a whole lot of winning is going on right here. You know what? 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
1: Ed Long is with you in the sanctuary, enjoying this great music right along with you. All right, I got PJ Morton's Mercy coming up in a minute, but first, I got God's Property. Right after that, we're going to talk about this tall policeman in Texas. Hold on.
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1: 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We'll talk about it in a minute. Right now, Fred Hammond and Choir Room going to sing.

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1: You can always let me know your favorite song. 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My name is Ed Long. You and I are in the sanctuary. Here's Beverly Crawford.
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Hey, it's your man Ed Long here. Got a question for you. You plan on going out of town this summer? 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
1: Not only is he a singer, but he's an accomplished author as well. His name is Anthony Evans. This is You're Not Finished.

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1: It's your brother Ed Long hanging out with you in the sanctuary. You know, back in the 80s, I love gospel from the 80s. There was a girl group called Witness. And then they had the guy group called Commissioned. Very similar contemporary gospel groups. Very similar. Mm-hmm. So Witness had Lisa Page Brooks in it. And Commissioned had Fred Hammond in it. Matter of fact, he sings the lead on this one. Here's Commissioned now.

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music that you can live by. We're going to have flashback song of the day, word of the day, or shout outs, of course, and personal note at the end. But more than anything else, we're going to fill this day full of great music. Great music just for you. So get ready, get set. Here we go. The new

Hey y'all, what's up? It's your girl Rufa Andra. I just want to stop by and say happy 20th anniversary to the one and only Donnie McClurkin and the new Donnie McClurkin show. Thank you so very much for your dedication to gospel music and for everything that you do to make sure that God's name is glorified in the earth. I love you so much, and again, happy 20th anniversary from your girl Rufa Andra.

Hello, this is Pastor Char Wheeler Williams out of St. Louis, Missouri. I want to give a shout out to you, Brother Donnie. Your generosity, your gracious humility, and your realness for the gospel of the kingdom. God bless your living, your day, your purpose, your status, and all that you are to the world. You preserve what God has given you to do it to the very best. And we as a team, as a leader, as a kingdom, together will grab up together and walk this walk while it's day before night cometh. God bless your day, Brother Donnie. Do take care. This is from the city of St. Louis. Do take care and God forever bless. Amen.

Good morning, praise the Lord, Donnie McClurkin. My name is Beatrice, calling from Lebanon, Tennessee. I want to give a shout out to my pastor and first lady, Pastor LaVann Thomas, Janine Thomas, at the Spoken Word Church. Praise the Lord. We just want to give God the glory. We are thankful for our pastor and first lady. You have a wonderful, blessed day.

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I don't really have a shout out. I just want to say thank you, Jesus, for blessing us on this day. And I want everyone to be thankful for another

0: Hey, that's right. This inspirational word is taken from a sermon that I've preached. We've taken a clip of the sermon that I've preached, and it's surely going to bless your heart. It really is. So I want you to prepare your hearts for the word of the day.
1: This is an era where we're seeing weakness in the church. This is an era where so many different mutated doctrines have come in and convoluted the truth. This is a time where there are so many false teachings and teachers. Amen. This is the time where we're struggling worse than we ever have in history. This is the time where the opinion of the people precede or preempt the position of the pastor. This is the time where we are more in a, help me Jesus. We are more in an Aaron spirit than a Moses spirit. Moses served the people but answered to God, while Aaron answered to the people and gave them another God. And we are in a time where truth has been muddied, where righteousness has been downplayed, where wickedness has been exalted and pedestaled. We're in a time of total chaos. Amen. And you're seeing so much that's gone astray and wrong. You've seen our very lives being challenged. We're seeing all of these things transpire, and we're becoming numb to it. We're becoming used to the crazy chaos. We're expecting situations to be chaotic. You know, we've gotten to a point where we've allowed it, we've accepted it, and we keep on going like nothing's happening. And we're weaker than we've ever been before. I don't hear anybody here. We're at a point now where prayer and fasting is something that we only do once a year. And it's not a part of our really regular mode of operation as Christians anymore. We're at a point where we're looking for something that's more sensational than substantive. Well, we've been numbed. And we just accept anything. People can preach anything to us, and if it's sensational enough, we become sucked into the vortex. We see magic in the church more than ministry. I don't hear anybody, and I'm not afraid to say this. We see magic in the church more than ministry. I'm prophet this, I'm prophetess that. Let me tell you where you live. I see 7765 Smith Street. I don't need you to tell me where I live.

0: Mr. Bishop, Alonzo Thomas. I want to give a shout out to my wife, Evelyn Thomas, and also our church, Masterline Youth Ministry. We're in South Salem, Ohio. Pastor, I want to thank you for getting on here every morning, being consistent, giving some wise counseling, not only wise counseling, but being a good motivator. Thank you for the kingdom and all you do for God. God bless you.
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1: Here's your personal note from Donnie McClurkin.
2: Hi, this is Donnie McClurkin, and I've got a personal note that I'd like to drop in your spirit. I want to remind you of the magnificence of our God. Our God is not just a God, one of many. No, He is uniquely and gloriously the one and only God. There's none like Him anywhere, never will be. He is the true and living, wonderfully benevolent King of all, and we thank God for being on our side. He's the God that keeps us in His hand. He walks with us through all of the vicissitudes of life. He helps us in areas where we struggle. He blesses us and gives us what we need. Yes, our God is great, and He is greatly to be praised. So I want you to remember the grandeur of God, the majesty of God, the sovereignty of God, the wonder of God, because He's on your side. You can declare, He is your God. He is my God. This great God is our God.

0: Now, I've got to go, but I thank you for joining us today. Thank you for riding with us. You ride or die. But I praise God for you, and I want you to know that I love you, and I really am praying with you, not just for you, praying with you. So until the next edition of the new Donnie McClurkin Show, walk in the favor of God.
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1: The Rose of Gospel, Dr. Dorinda Clark Cole, taking it back on a ladies' day. Kicking off the party, your early morning praise party with me, your girl, Sherry Mackey. Well, she's headed to Birmingham for her SMAC conference this week, and I cannot wait. I'm looking forward to being there at the SMAC conference in Birmingham. Hey, family, we got great things in store, including your chance to win $1,000. I keep telling y'all, we're in the blessing business, and business is good. Right now, it's Greg.

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2: All right. Let me hear you make some Holy Ghost crazy noise right now. Let me hear.

0: 95.5 Hallelujah FM, Jackson's Inspiration Station. It's time on your early morning praise party with me, your girl, Sherry Mackey, to get a happy. We get a happy when you share your testimony at 844-885-9425. That's 844-885-9425. You know we overcome by the blood of the Lamb and by the words of our testimony. What God has already delivered you from, He's already healed you, He's already blessed you, will be a blessing for somebody else, something to encourage them. 844-885-9425. What are you happy about?
1: I'm happy about you. You have blessed me every night and every morning. You are a Godsend. And I'm also happy that God has blessed my sister and my brother through heart surgery. And they still keep me. I'm so thankful to God. I'm so grateful. If I had a million tongues, I couldn't thank him enough. And I thank him for getting me up this morning. Got this problem, but he still let me walk. Glory be to God.
0: Glory be to God. Come on, Jesus. Y'all, let's praise him with her today. I want to hear from you as well. What's your testimony? Why don't you share so somebody else can be blessed from what he's already done in your life? 844-885-9425. It's your early morning praise party. I am Sherry Mackey.
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1: Pastor Shirley Caesar, Anthony Hamilton, it's all right, it's okay. 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
1: Sister, do all the Grammy Award winners. 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
1: It's your early morning praise party. I am Sherry Mackey. It is time right now for today's word, from the pit to the promise. Psalms 40:2 says, He lifted me out of the pit of despair, out of the mud and the mire. He set my feet on solid ground and steadied me as I walked along. You know, there are seasons in life when you feel like you've been stuck in a pit for so long that you've almost been forgotten. You've forgotten what it feels like to stand on solid ground. Maybe it was the loss of someone you love. Maybe it was a painful divorce, a broken relationship, a financial setback, a health challenge, a dream that didn't turn out the way that you had hoped. You cried, you prayed, you waited, and after a while you started thinking, maybe this is just the way my life is gonna be. But I came to remind you today, God has not forgotten you in the pit. Sometimes we can become so accustomed to where we are that we stop expecting anything to change. We adjust to the disappointment. We learn to live with the pain. We make peace with the idea that our best days are behind us. Oh, but the devil is a liar. God is a lifter. And when God decides it's time to lift you, nothing and no one can keep you down. David said, He lifted me out of the pit of despair. Notice David didn't say, I climbed out by myself. He said, He lifted me. There are some places only God can bring you out of. There are some doors only God can open. There are some battles that only God can turn around. And sometimes the breakthrough will happen suddenly. Suddenly the doors will open. Suddenly your health begins to improve. Suddenly the right opportunities come. Suddenly the divine connection appears. Suddenly what you've been praying for begins to move. And you'll look back and realize this was nothing but the goodness of God. So, what would happen if you stop expecting the worst and start expecting God's goodness? What if you woke up every morning believing that God is still working on your behalf? What if you start expecting favor instead of failure, restoration instead of rejection, healing instead of defeat, and purpose instead of disappointment? You may have been in the pit, but the pit is not your permanent address. God is lifting you. He's setting your feet on solid ground. He's steadying your steps. He's giving you strength for the journey ahead. And the same God who brought you through yesterday is preparing you for your tomorrow. So lift up your head. Get your hope back. Start expecting again. Your story is not over. The pit could not cancel your purpose. The setback could not stop your destiny. And the loss could not destroy your future. Your God is still your lifter, and He is bringing you out of the pit and into a new beginning. Come on, Jesus. Father, thank you for being the God who lifts us when life has pushed us down. Thank you that no pit of despair, no loss, no disappointment, no setback, and no mistake can cancel our purpose. You placed inside of us amazing things for our future. Forgive us for the times when we become comfortable in places you're calling us out of. Restore our hope and renew our expectation. Help us to believe again, dream again, and look forward to what you're doing in our lives. God, we declare that the pit is not our final destination. You're lifting us up. You're setting our feet on solid ground and guiding us into a new season. We will expect your goodness. We will expect your favor. We will expect you to finish what you started in us. Thank you for the new beginning in our lives, in Jesus' name. That's your word for today. Take it, apply it to your everyday life, and you continue to be encouraged and inspired. It is your early morning praise party. I am Sherry Mackey.
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1: It's your early morning praise party. I am Sherry Mackey. It's time for another look into the Word of God. It is time for the Bible Experience. And for those of you that like to read along with us, go ahead, open your Bible or your Bible apps to Galatians chapter 3. Today we're picking up in verse 10. Galatians 3 and 10. We're continuing faith or observance of the law. The Bible Experience.
2: All who rely on observing the law are under a curse. For it is written, cursed is everyone who does not continue to do everything written in the book of the law. Clearly, no one is justified before God by the law, because the righteous will live by faith. The law is not based on faith. On the contrary, it says, whoever does these things will live by them. Christ redeemed us from the curse of the law by becoming a curse for us. For it is written, cursed is everyone who is hung on a pole. He redeemed us in order that the blessing given to Abraham might come to the Gentiles through Christ Jesus, so that by faith we might receive the promise of the Spirit.
1: 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Your early morning praise party with me, your girl, Sherry Mackey. Good morning.
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0: Friday. I am Sherry Mackey, and it's time to talk about topics that are hot. Y'all, last Friday, a woman showed up at actor Shamar Moore's Los Angeles area home with her luggage in tow. She was not driving a vehicle that physically crashed into his home, but she did crash the property because she mistakenly believed she was moving in with Shamar Moore. Y'all, she wasn't just delusional, she was catfished. The woman arrived at the residence with her bags packed after traveling out of state. She came in from out of state, and instead of Moore, his partner, Jezeri Dizon, answered the door, told the woman to leave, and then she called LAPD. When questioned by police, the woman explained she was the victim of a severe online romance catfish scheme. An impersonator posing as Moore online had tricked her into believing they were in a relationship and invited her to live with him. Law enforcement determined the woman was just easily duped, had no intention of causing harm, and was entirely the victim of a scam. Jezeri Dizon declined to press charges, and the woman completed a trespassing report before releasing the woman without further incident. My question is, you didn't FaceTime him ever? Y'all didn't ever FaceTime. Y'all didn't ever do nothing. Y'all didn't meet for coffee. Y'all didn't do nothing. And then all of a sudden, you finna move into this man's home? Y'all, come on. There are too many resources and means of contacting a person for you to be catfished. This dude ain't working on no oil rig. This dude ain't living in another country. This dude ain't doing whatever where he can't reach out to you and his phone ain't working and you need to send him money. Y'all, come on. There are too many ways that you can now track people to see if they're real. Don't get catfished. Oh, child, if you like to weigh in on this hot topic, make sure you do so. And I'm not saying that you're crazy if you've gotten catfished in the past, but I'm just saying now use your resources and your tools because I don't want to condemn you if you've already been hurt and all of that. Listen, if you like to weigh in, make sure you tap the little red microphone on the iHeartRadio app and talk back to me. It's your early morning praise party. I am Sherry Mackey.
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0: Oh, I love him, I love him.
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0: I know he will.
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All right, family, that's going to do it for your early morning praise party with me, your girl, Sherry Mackey. I got to move. I got to get out of the way. But before I get out of here, I want to share what I call a little Sherry-ism. That's a little wisdom I've learned along the way. Don't tell people more than they need to know. Don't tell people more than they need to know. Sometimes you need to respect your own privacy. What, Sherry? I said you need to respect your own privacy. Stop telling people more than they need to know. Some people are just itching ears waiting to talk and gossip and share. Stop putting all your business on social media. Stop telling people more than they need to know. I don't care if it's great news. If God ain't telling you to share, you may want to hold it close to your chest because everybody ain't excited and happy for you. I'm just saying. You know that you can have a great situation and a happy time without the whole world knowing about it. That's the truth. And at the same time, you can go through a horrible situation, a fight in your family, a loss or whatever. You can go through a negative situation without you sharing it with the entire world. It's okay if you choose to share. That's not what I'm saying. What I'm saying is sometimes you need to respect your own privacy because sometimes you overshare and then you get upset when people ask you what's going on. Well, you invited us to your business. Now we want to know what the next chapter is of this saga and this drama. Ooh, child, listen. Exercise some wisdom. How about that? And respect your own privacy. That's a little Sherry-ism, a little wisdom I've learned along the way. And now I'm sharing that with you. I'll be back on the radio in the morning for a party. Your early morning praise party with me, your girl, Sherry Mackey. I love y'all, and there's nothing you can do about it.

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somebody just need to testify to something next to him. 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Tell your

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1: Well, recently signing a big distribution deal with Rock Nation. That's Marvin Sapp, and never would have made it. Happy Tuesday to you and yours. I'm Tracy Bethay. Lisa Noel Smith and the Brown Singers Promises is on the way. Here's a classic from the Winans, and the question is...

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1: Lord, you are good, and your mercy endures forever. 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

95.5 Hallelujah FM, Jackson's Inspiration Station. That's my brother in Christ, Ty Delaney, who you will be hearing from soon. Yeah, that's your great name. I'm Tracy Bethay, glad to be in your company. Tamala Mann is standing by. Here's Norman Hutchins, and God's got a blessing with your name on it.

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1: 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A beautiful Tuesday indeed. I'm Tracy Bethay. Got some Ricky Dillard on the way. Let's go back with Kirk Franklin and the family and Melodies from Heaven.

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2: 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What's the hardest thing you

0: Jackson's Inspiration Station, 95.5 Hallelujah FM. Oh, what a classic from Fred Hammond, and no weapon formed against you shall prosper. I'm Tracy Bethay, glad to be in your company. Got the gospel truth and gospel news, honey, coming up next. But first, it's Lashae Knox and Ernest Pugh with Right There.
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That's First Lady Karen Clark Sheard, and we acknowledge your presence, O Lord. I'm Tracy Bethay, glad to be in your company. Happy Tuesday. Here's Edwin Hawkins, and God will take good care of you.

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It's all right to get your praise on. That's music from Dietrich Haddon, Reuben Studdard, and Mary Mary. That's why I love them like I do. I'm Tracy Bethay. Got your birthdays coming up next. But first, it's Maverick City Music with A Run to You.

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0: Jackson's Inspiration Station is 95.5 Hallelujah FM. It's music from Yolanda Adams with Victory. Yes, in Christ Jesus, we've got it. I'm Tracy Bethay, glad to be in your company. Here is music from the Kirk Carr Singers in the Sanctuary.
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95.5 Hallelujah FM, Jackson's Inspiration Station. I love it, the Reverend Clay Evans, and yes, I do. Yes, you do. We all have a testimony. Have you shared yours on today? It could bless someone. Hey, I'm Tracy Bethea. It's John P. Key taking us down memory lane with the church medley.

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When you're going to question if God is really on your side. And the reason why you're questioning it is because of the simple fact it seems like the devil is hitting you with everything that he can possibly throw at you. 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And the

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I'm Kim Harper Johnson. Yeah, that's me keeping you company on a terrific Tuesday. Thanks so much for listening in. If you're out and about, be careful, be kind to one another. Driving, yeah, I know you're buckled up. And no texting while driving, all right? Let's stay focused. Got more hits on the way, like this one. Yolanda Adams, yeah, 95.5.

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expect to see the goodness of the Lord in the land of the living. Yes, it'll be better after a while. Believe that. 95.5 Hallelujah FM. 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

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Yeah, we're sold out to Jesus. 100% 99 and a half on due. 95.5 Hallelujah FM. Kim Harper Johnson with you on Jackson's Inspiration Station. And listen, today, Tuesday, August 4th, is a special day all day long. Yeah, on the national calendar. And I'll tell you what it is straight ahead, so keep it here. Here's Jason Nelson, Made New, 95.5.

0: 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Forever Jones is on the way. He wants it all. Luther Barnes, God's Grace. Kim Harper Johnson with you. Terrific Tuesday. August 4th, today, all day long, a special day on the national calendar. Hashtag Chocolate Chip Cookie Day. Yeah, for real. This is the day giving us an opportunity to dunk America's number one favorite cookie in a tall glass of ice cold milk, coffee, or tea. 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And you know what? Here's a fun fact for you. Did you know that the chocolate chip cookie was invented by American chef Ruth Graves Wakefield in 1938 at the Toll House Inn in Richmond, Massachusetts? Thus, Toll House chocolate cookies. Chocolate chip cookies. Yeah, you got it? 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Hashtag Chocolate Chip Cookie Day. 95.5 Hallelujah FM.
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1: 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Rich. That's rich. Enter it now.

In the presence of the Lord, there's fullness of joy. And where two or three are gathered together in his name, he's in the midst of them. Ah, yeah. Hallelujah. 95.5 Jackson's Inspiration Station. Terrific Tuesday. Got some spiritual food for your soul. Are you hungry? Man will not live by bread alone, but with every word that proceed out of the mouth of God. It's on the way later this hour, a little Bible study, so get your Bibles ready. Here's Chicago Mass, my soul says yes, 95.5.

0: Yet not I, but Christ lives in me. 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I'm Kim Harper Johnson on Jackson's Inspiration Station. Got the Anointed Pace Sisters on the way. High praise. Isaiah Templeton. Everything will be all right. Well, Jafar Jackson, yeah, he'll be joining Will Smith in an upcoming action thriller movie, Supermax, which begins production mid this month, yeah, August 2026, and a release date is coming soon. Coming off the heels of being Michael in the biopic, Jafar Jackson, the real-life nephew of Michael Jackson and the son of Jermaine Jackson. Yeah, it's going to be something special. The film will be directly streamed exclusively worldwide on Prime Video. Supermax is the name of the film that will star Will Smith and Jafar Jackson. That should be good, right? 95.5 Hallelujah FM.
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Praise God for his mighty acts, the highest praise on this terrific Tuesday. Hallelujah. 95.5 Jackson's Inspiration Station. Yeah, we've got the keyword for the hour for your chance to win in the $1,000 blessing. 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It'll be a blessing, right? Hallelujah.

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Great is the Lord and of great power. Yeah, it's about time for a miracle from the miracle worker. Talking about Jesus. Kim Harper Johnson with you, 95.5 Hallelujah FM. Get your Bibles ready. Got some spiritual food for your soul. A little Bible study straight ahead. Here's Anthony Evans, You're Not Finished, 95.5.

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Don't you dare give up. 95.5 Hallelujah FM, Jackson's Inspiration Station. Bishop Daryl Pettis and Strength and Praise. Yes, Lord, yes, on the way. Virtue, he's been good. Right now, though, it's time for some Bible study, some spiritual food for your soul. You got that Bible. Wonderful, if not.

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1: 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Just enter this nationwide keyword on our website. Credit. That's credit. Enter it

Don't be conformed to this world, but be transformed with the renewing of your minds in Christ Jesus. Oh, what a wonderful change. 95.5 Hallelujah FM, Jackson's Inspiration Station. Terrific Tuesday, August 4th is somebody's birthday. Been celebrating all day long, and I'm going to help you take it a little further. I've got a gift for you from me to you later this hour. Don't you dare miss

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will make a roadway in the wilderness. Water in a desert. He will make a way, won't he do it? I hear you. Yes, he will. Hallelujah. 95.5. Jackson's Inspiration Station. I'm Kim Harper Johnson. Yeah, the key word for the hour for your chance to win in the $1,000 blessing. Credit. C-R-E-D-I-T. Credit. That's the key word. Head over to our website and key it in for your chance to win in the $1,000 blessing. 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

pursue, overtake, and recover all. A-L-L. Take it back in the mighty and matchless name of Jesus. You have the authority. Hallelujah. 95.5 Jackson's Inspiration Station is August 4th. Yeah, all day long. Somebody's been celebrating birthday. And I'm going to help you take it a little further with a gift from me to you. It's straight ahead. Here's Fred Hammond, Love Never Fails, 95.5 Hallelujah FM.

0: God so loved the world, he gave his only begotten Son, that whosoever believes in him will not perish, but have everlasting life. Hallelujah. 95.5. Jackson's Inspiration Station. I'm Kim Harper Johnson. Yeah, got more hits on the way. Donald Lawrence, The Gift. Douglas Miller, My Soul Has Been Anchored in the Lord. Happy birthday today to Barbara Cooper. Been celebrating all day. Harold Bates, celebrating his 55th chapter. Rosalind Chloe Cecily's, happy birthday to you. And if you're listening in, Kim, what about me? It's my birthday too. Well, no worries. You know I got you. Happy birthday. Happy birthday. Happy, happy birthday to you and many more. Ah, yeah. It's a gift from me to you. It's from my heart. You're welcome. Whatever your celebration may be today, work, church, wedding, anniversary, or maybe you're celebrating because it's Tuesday. This is the day that the Lord has made. Rejoice and be glad in it. 95.5 Hallelujah FM.
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0: God is restoring our youth like the eagles, and we don't look like what we've been through. I'm glad about it. Thank you, Jesus. 95.5 Hallelujah FM, Jackson's Inspiration Station. I'm Kim Harper Johnson, just getting off work. Well, be careful on the roadways. All right? Be kind to one another, buckled up. And, of course, you know it. No texting while driving, right? Let's continue to give God praise. Evelyn Turrentine, AG, work it out. 95.5 Hallelujah FM.
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are blessed in the city, blessed in the field, blessed when we come and when we go. 95.5 Hallelujah FM, Jackson's Inspiration Station. Kim Harper Johnson with you. Thanks for listening. And yes, we appreciate you. Yeah, can't do this without you. Here's a great one. Melvin Crispell III, Wonderful Is Your Name. 95.5.

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Kim Harper Johnson with you, and be sure to check out your early morning praise party tomorrow morning, yes, Wednesday morning, beginning at 6 a.m. with the one, the only, Sherry Mackey. 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Mm-hmm.

0: Be thankful unto him and bless his name, for the Lord is good. Hallelujah. 95.5 Jackson's Inspiration Station. Victor Sosad. Victor's up next with more gospel hits, inspiration. You keep it right here. He's keeping you company until 12 midnight tonight. I'm Kim Harper Johnson on this hashtag Chocolate Chip Cookie Day. You know, treat yourself today, all right? It's been a pure blessing, a pleasure, and as always, a ball to be with you, reminding you that we serve a promise keeper. And according to God's word, all of his promises are yea and amen. Yes, and so be it. Here is a promise. We know that God causes all things to work together for good to those that love God, to those that are called according to his purpose. No matter what you're facing, good or bad, it's all good. In the end, we win. It's God's promise. Yay and amen. 95.5 Hallelujah FM, Jackson's Inspiration Station. Coming.
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